0: Hello, everyone, and welcome back to Tokyo Dreams. I think it's been about a month, but this is going to kick off our fall semester, and Trey will be here in a moment. This is my last first... Actually, it's not going to be my last semester of Tokyo Dreams, but it is my last semester at Georgia Tech. And yeah, I know I've probably said this before, but... Rec was one of the main reasons I chose to actually go to Georgia Tech. I knew I wanted to be a part of this. And Tokyo Dreams was a show that I used to listen to with my friend in high school because her mother immigrated to the States from Japan in the 80s. And so we used to listen to this at her house while I was in high school. So I'm really glad I got to be a part of this. Unfortunately, we have a really fun show tonight, but we're going to have a moment of silence for Dolly Parton. And I have Nova from Unce Unce here with me, and we're gonna talk about Dolly Parton, rest in power. And then we have a really fun cover that we're going to play to start off tonight's show.
1: Yeah. Hi, everybody.
0: You were doing Unce Unce over the summer, right?
1: I was doing Unce Unce over the summer.
0: See, we haven't done Tokyo Dreams in like 5 weeks.
1: So. Yeah, well, I mean, I was familiar around voice. And I was bored, but also like, I like doing it. It's also Saturday is easy because there's nothing else happening. I would love to market my show that's on Saturdays from 8 to 9 p.m., but unfortunately it feels inappropriate given the context of an icon,
0: yeah,
1: a legend.
0: This is just so sad. I was talking to somebody earlier who like just didn't really know Dolly Parton. They were like, oh yeah, I guess it's a big deal. And you know, I was thinking like Dolly Parton was like my Taylor Swift. Like when I was really young, yeah. I had a CD, a Dolly Parton CD, and like, I mean, I wore it like to hell.
1: She's just like, to call her like famous, she's like a piece of American iconography. Yeah. It's like the Coca-Cola bottle or like a Chevrolet.
0: Elvis. Yeah.
1: Like her image, like I knew about her before I even knew about her. You know what I mean? Just I knew her image and the way that she carried herself throughout her life, the way that like thinking back to like how the music industry was back in the 60s and 70s when she like came up, and the way that she like held herself and moved with kindness and love, and you know, has always upheld communities and holding up Appalachia with Dollywood and always like giving back and like to her communities and never doing it for the, you know, gratitude, just doing it because it felt like the right thing to do. She's an icon, she's a legend, she's a mother. And I just, it's so sad that she's gone now. But I guess it's up to all of us to carry on that energy and that flame.
0: Yeah.
1: Wait, I'm sorry.
0: I think she's, oh no.
1: Wait, I'm not crying. Gosh. I was laughing because I said carry the flame. And
0: I'll carry the flame for Dolly.
1: I'll carry the flame for Dolly.
0: Yeah, I mean, she's arguably like the kind of pivotal icon of what, like, she is what the figure of the South should be.
1: I think
0: she represents both Appalachia and the American South, like, and is such a,
1: hospitable.
0: So vibrant. And so, I mean,
1: The only real Christian to ever really exist. Let's talk about that. If that's FCC appropriate.
0: I don't know if we can say that.
1: I think so. We have public affairs on here, but I think it's true.
0: She was my childhood hero.
1: It's so sad. And also incredible discography.
0: Yes. Yeah, maybe we should just do an hour of Dolly Parton instead of the we were like, oh, we're gonna have a really fun show. It's gonna be like a great like get back to it and transition into Erebus and then the live at Rec. But it's very somber. So
1: I think having fun and spreading joy is probably
0: she
1: wouldn't have wanted us to cry. She would have wanted us to keep kikiing and going crazy. Yeah. And we have a lovely little tribute to her in the form of Yuki Miyame.
0: Yes.
1: What is it?
0: You're going to hear Jolene by Dolly Parton, covered by Yuki Miyame. And you're listening to Tokyo Dreams on WREK.

0: Well, how do you feel?
1: Fine, thank you.

0: All right, we're back, y'all. Oop, went to the next song. Okay. Yeah, and Trey's here.
1: Hello. Yeah.
0: Hey, we did a tribute to Dolly Parton before you got here because she just passed away.
1: Yeah.
0: And Nova found a like Japanese cover of Jolene.
1: Wow.
0: It was like a disco cover. It was really, really awesome.
1: That's awesome.
0: But yeah, we haven't had a show
1: in a while,
0: like 4 or 5 weeks. So what's new with you? I'm sorry, I didn't mean like that.
1: No. That's fine.
0: Sorry, guys. That's an inside joke. Tell us about school.
1: I'm not in school right now.
0: Okay, never mind. We can skip this part.
1: No.
0: We need some updates.
1: Yeah, so, I mean, I'm seeing someone now. And I am back in town, started a job,
0: yay!
1: Which has been kind of crazy. Not that crazy. I'm just doing OSHA training. But,
0: nice. OSHA training.
1: For the whole time, so yeah. How about you? You had first day of classes.
0: Yeah,
1: how
0: it's kind of awesome. I'm doing only electives.
1: It is like
0: I think the way people like think Georgia Tech is in their head and in like the college. Okay, like a college movie.
1: Yeah,
0: it is. It does feel like college movie. Like I
1: like
0: feel,
1: taking electives.
0: Like the professor that I had today was like. It was. I felt like I was in like Dead Poets Society. Like he
1: That's
0: was
1: so
0: like
2: LMC.
0: Yeah. No, he was like. I want you. You know, I don't care what your grade is. I want you guys to be motivated to read. And I was like, looking around. I was like, am I at Georgia Tech?
1: Motivated to read.
2: Who was this? The professor.
0: I'll have to look up his name on Canvas.
2: I feel like I might know who it is, but anyway,
0: he was awesome. He was like so cool. And then I'm like, wow, I didn't know teachers. Here liked what they did and were enthusiastic like that, because I'm like, everyone I usually meet, they are really into their subject, but they're not really into teaching their subject. So like they are like so passionate about like whatever it is, and then like when you're like, oh, by the way, how do I do this, they're like, I don't know, you could check the module in Canvas. And I'm like, oh, okay.
1: I had a teacher ask me to ask chat.
0: Yeah, I've had teachers tell me to just check ChatGPT.
1: Yeah, I was like, what?
0: So I'm hoping I stay in this land of sunshine and rainbows, because it's kind of awesome. And,
1: yeah, I'm sure
0: and
1: you'll
0: it's
1: learn
0: like,
1: a lot
0: you know,
1: too.
0: And I'm doing like the sitting on the grass and playing guitar and like throwing a frisbee around. You know, I'm like,
1: wait, did you do it on Tech Green?
0: I did sit and play guitar for a little bit, but like not in a performative way. I was like hiding.
1: Okay.
0: But like I am feeling like that, like, you know, like. Old 90s photos of college campuses where they're like playing with their big group of friends and they're throwing the frisbee and they have like a Letterman jacket, and I'm like Goofy Movie. I feel like I'm in Goofy Movie. If anyone listening knows the Goofy Movie 1 or Goofy Movie 2, actually I'm sorry, Goofy Movie 2 is the one where he goes to college. Yes, shout out Goofy Movie.
3: Goofy Movie 2.
0: Listen, it gets better. Like,
1: I actually
0: take
1: don't think
0: all
1: of...
0: electives your last semester and you will be like living Goofy Movie.
1: Okay.
0: Goofy Movie 2.
3: Thank you.
0: The sequel, not Goofy Movie 1. He's in high school in the first one.
1: I don't think I've seen either.
0: Oh, movie night. We'll got to do a movie night.
1: Yeah.
0: Got to do a movie night. Yeah. Yeah.
1: I'm like, everyone knows it. I'm like, what is this?
0: They used to play it on Disney Channel.
1: Okay. I don't even think I'm...
3: Like the last day of the semester.
0: So it is really nice. I hope to fully enjoy my time at Rec and in these really fun classes and like sitting outside and yeah, sorry that, you know, Nova and Grace have graduated, so just rubbing it in your face.
2: It's okay, I don't miss it.
3: I'm
2: y'all
3: not here.
2: I'm
0: yeah
2: I don't miss it.
3: I'm
2: I walked
3: unctuary.
2: Around in a
1: the unctuary. The unctuary.
0: Oh, that's awesome.
1: Oh my God.
2: Just middle of the day.
0: Oh,
2: I'm
0: that's
2: unemployed
0: nice.
2: At the moment, so I'm just like, I get to do whatever I want.
3: Hey, we're underemployed.
0: Underemployed.
2: I'm not even trying to.
0: I'm unemployed. I'm unemployed.
2: Beautiful.
0: Well, but I'm in school. So.
2: Yeah, you get that.
0: Yeah, no, it's weird. Weird times.
1: Yeah.
0: It feels like fall of freshman year, where I was like, oh boy, I'm gonna go to rec.
1: Aww.
0: Yippee!
1: I actually really was looking forward to coming in today.
0: So, oh, good.
1: Yeah.
0: Yeah, this is fun. But yeah, speaking of fun, we're gonna like get back to the music and keep hanging out in here.
1: Wow, your shoes.
0: Oh, thank you. Thank you.
1: For I know no one can. I don't know.
0: Guys,
1: literally,
0: no. I'm wearing. I'm wearing Reeboks.
1: And they're
0: I'm wearing
1: fuzzy.
0: Yeah, I'm wearing fuzzy white Reeboks, and I got them.
1: Right?
0: If you do the oh, I guess this is like Plagola, but I got them on sale at a very certain time of the year. But I won't say where I got them. But Payola. I did get them on sale for
3: $20.
2: Is that Plagola?
3: No, that's not Plagola.
0: No, I didn't say where I got them.
3: Period. Well, I mean, in general, it would be
0: Plagola. Wait, can I say where I got them?
3: I mean, you can, as long as you don't, like...
0: But it's an endorsement, right?
3: No, it's not. It's just saying... Not.
1: Oh. It's a fact.
3: You're speaking your truth, yeah.
0: Okay, so Foot Locker has, like, a Black Friday sale, and I think it's something to keep in mind.
1: Oh, okay, okay. In the back of my...
3: Is it Black Friday? Or you got that Black Friday last year?
0: Yeah, last year,
3: oh,
0: yeah.
3: I was like,
0: oh. Yeah, I got them, like, for Christmas. Like, they got came around in, like, in time for Christmas, and I was like, this is awesome. Shoes.
1: Wow. I like his shirt too. Yeah, wow, everyone's just really dripped out today.
0: Yeah, no. the Live at Rec tonight is gonna be very
1: Thank
0: special.
1: You.
0: There's a lot of people in the studio. So you know, so much more fun. And then Henry is gonna do an hour of Dolly Parton with Grace.
2: We're doing an hour of Dolly Parton.
3: I didn't know one.
0: I'm not
3: Dolly
0: yeah.
3: On
0: that's okay.
2: I didn't even know there was one.
0: Oh yeah, that'll be fun. Trey, do you want to do a track listing from here up?
1: Yeah.
0: Well, these are
1: so
0: like the songs
1: one,
0: you put in.
1: Yeah. Oh, okay. Oh, I thought you were pointing at the one that's playing right now.
0: Oh no, you're good. You're good.
1: So the. I'm gonna start with "Windy Summer" by Henry, and then before that was "Takai" by Taiko Onuki.
0: Yeah.
1: Before that is...
0: You say a song.
1: A song by Yes, Mama Okay. And sorry. I wanted to say it like that. And then
0: well,
1: before
0: there's a question
1: that,
0: mark.
1: I was Pursuing My True Self. It skipped Mystical Computer, I think, composer.
0: I did skip it. I don't
1: before
0: know.
1: That was Pursuing My True Self from Persona 5 by Shihoko Hirata. And then before that was Tank from the Cowboy Bebop playlist, and the first song we played was Fact 2 by Poison Girlfriend. Yeah.
0: And next up, you're going to hear a song by Cindy. A song that we don't know the name of currently.
2: Yes, Cindy.
0: Yes, Cindy.
1: It is the song by Cindy.
0: The song. But yeah, we're happy to be back. And, you know, we did like false promise a lot of people. You know, last spring, we had said that we were going to have a very special performance of We Are the World for the Rec staff show with all of us. And that's not going to happen, you guys.
3: We could give them a little sample now.
0: Yeah, are we going to do like the Michael Jackson God. Verse? Where we're like,
2: when
0: you're down now.
3: Wait, you just
0: see
3: hope
0: at all. Wait, but then we're going to do. Do you just believe? No, we can roll. Do it.
3: I think you got it covered.
0: Okay, guys, so that was it. That will not be a Live at Rec. Unless y'all
1: everyone
0: really,
1: just,
0: really want it to be a Live at Rec.
1: Everyone just
2: Everybody
1: sighed.
2: Right
1: everyone just started crying.
0: That was so beautiful.
2: I have to hear it again.
0: We have to hear it one more time. Yeah. Well, you know, yeah, maybe it'll be at the rec staff.
1: Silent.
0: Completely silent. Everyone has changed the channel. Oh, now they're just doing We Are the World.
1: Not again.
3: We Are the World.
0: I know,
3: I don't even know how We Are the World goes.
0: I just know that verse, and then there's a verse with Bruce Springsteen. Oh, no, it's Bruce Springsteen, the guy from Journey, and, like, Prince. Or some. No, Prince isn't in it. It's like Bruce Springsteen, and his verse is okay. And then the chorus. So I don't know. There's like six verses, though, so I don't know all of it. And I don't...
3: Like one-sixth of the song is okay.
0: I don't know the rest of it. Yeah, well, maybe we'll learn it in the next hour for Live at Rec.
1: Yeah.
0: All six verses. That'll be awesome. But anyways, for now, you're going to keep listening to Tokyo Dreams if you're still listening right now. And then, maybe or maybe not, you'll hear We Are the World during the Live at Rec staff show.
2: Yeah.
4: keep that dog locked in to find out.

0: All right, we're out of time. I'll do track listing and then we can say goodbye.
1: For sure.
0: What you just heard was a song by Junko Okashi. Before that was Baby by Jagatara. And before that was a song by Cindy. Up next, you're going to hear some... Oh, you know what?
2: Starting off strong,
0: but I'll let Erebus handle that. So we're going to fade into Erebus in a second.
1: Just
0: closing thoughts.
3: So I don't know if We Are the World is happening, but I'm gonna shout out Amy because she's tuning in. But
0: shout out,
3: yes. But yeah, and then maybe we'll do We Are the World, but maybe there's enough people
0: here for Rec Choir, so like it's
3: right.
0: Will
3: everyone
0: happen.
3: Everyone in the studio right now is actually singing We Are the World.
0: We're practicing
3: in 2 hours, right?
0: Yeah. Everybody's Woo! Doing.
4: We're gonna do Rec Community Service.
0: We got everybody here.
3: It is actually required.
0: Rec Choir is like a mandatory.
2: Thing.
4: That is in the memo.
0: Rec Choir. Rec Choir may perform this evening. So, anyways, should I get going on this, or do you want to hop over, or what do you want to do?
2: We can.
0: Okay, guys. Goodbye. We had so much fun.
2: I forget how we used to do that.
0: Next up is Erebus, and they're right here.
5: Oh my gosh, hello Erebus fans. we were right here the whole time.
6: Yes.
5: I was here last week, but that was like a fun little bonus week. So now we're back for real. Henry, any opening thoughts?
6: I started off by just putting a bunch of stuff that I've been listening to over the summer for here. I wound up having a pretty interesting summer, but we'll get more into that later.
5: Obsession on Erebus when.
6: Yeah. I wasn't planning on putting this track on, and then as you heard from the past hour, Dolly Parton passed away, so I put on a cover of Jolene by Strawberry Switchblade off of their self-titled album.
5: R.I.P. Dolly Parton, what a legend.
6: Yes.
5: I don't know what that was. No, there's a whistle blowing in the station. I think it's Dolly. She's speaking to us.
7: They caught the whistle, but if they did that...
6: Yeah,
5: I fear the whistle was not audible on air, unfortunately. Like you're just going to have to trust me.
6: There's like a wooden whistle going on in the station right now.
5: All right, are we ready to start?
6: Yeah, I think
5: okay.
6: so.
5: Okay.

0: right. You just heard Talk Talk Talk by Metro from the album Talk Talk Talk. Before that was Guess by Black Marble from Life in Small Spaces, which is actually new and I didn't even know about until Henry put it on the playlist.
1: Yeah, Black Marble has a new album. I released a couple of days ago. I really like it. I think the running joke is that like Black Marble has discovered guitars, but I think it sounds really good. It's really interesting development of their sound. So, yeah, I really like it. Before that was Bad Dad by PVA off of the album Blush. That one's a little older, but it recently came into my radar. Apparently, they're around like the windmill scene a lot. So,
0: really?
1: Not really okay. The sound I associate with that scene, yeah. Which is more like Black MIDI. And
0: Yeah.
1: Okay. Very fun. Coming up, we have some more new upcoming music, singles from albums yet to be released, I think.
0: Yes, this just dropped, Fontaine's DC. It kind of fits. Christian was like, this kind of fits Erebus. And I was like, you know what? Okay, I'll allow it. It's good. I like it. So I'm excited for that. So here we go.
1: Yeah, it's Marianne by Fontaine's DC.
0: Oh, I forgot to give the actual name.
1: Yes.

0: You just heard A Street Scene by Bark Psychosis from the album Hex, who I've been getting into recently. Before that was Textile Ranch by Felt from the album The Strange Idol's Pattern and Other Short Stories. Slash Ignite the Seven Cannons. Oh my God, Henry, why is that title so long?
1: That's just Lawrence being Lawrence. Lawrence was like the main architect of Felt. Basically, he's just a guy who was like super obsessed with Tom Verlaine and television and was just doing stuff like that all the time. So, yeah, that's just basically how Felt is.
0: Fair enough. Before that was Why Do You Go by Cult Club from the album Play With Lies. I definitely played this one in last fall or something at some point, but it's good, so I ran it back. Before that was Jeans by Boy Harsher, which is one of two new singles out, which is another thing I was catching up on today that I didn't know existed. This was a Henry ad from the upcoming album Get Mean.
1: Yeah, Boy Harsher's new album coming up, I think in like a week or so, or maybe longer.
0: I think it's September 18th because I looked earlier.
1: Okay. That would make sense. So that's in a couple of weeks.
0: Big things coming.
1: Yeah, big things coming. They're also going to be in Atlanta October 27th. So
0: I might have to be there. I don't know. I'm thinking about it. And next up, we have Wizard of the Black Hundreds by Have a Nice Life from the album Time of Land 2021 Remaster.

0: All right. What you just heard was... Oof, let me get that back to the playlist. What you just heard was Godstar by Psychic TV. Thank you to the listener who just called in and shared their story. I'm probably... I don't know if I can share it on air, but as always, the lines are open. If you have comments, the lines are open. The station's phone number is 404-894-2468. So we're going to be leaving here in a sec. So perhaps don't call in now. But next week, if you have comments, you know, always feel free to call in and let us know what you think. Hopefully something positive, please.
1: People were giving me a bunch of requests last week. I got like 3 different requests.
0: Interesting.
1: Which I had never encountered before.
0: Yeah, before that was Dead Radio by Roland S. Howard, off of Teenage Snuff Film. Darby, do you have anything to add on that one? That one was a Darby pick.

0: Not really. I just really like this album.
1: Oh, I see. It is a very classic album. And before that was Holodne Stiednie by Cizor off of the album of the same name that translates to Cold Walls. Coming up after us is the WREK staff show. I'm not sure if they're quite ready yet, so we're going to go into one last song.
2: You said like 3 minutes, so it's okay. Coming up.
1: All right, so we might have time to get through most of this. But yeah, it's a classic. One of the albums that we play a lot of, Epic Garden Music by Sad Lovers and Giants. And this is Lost in a Moment. They have a single version that's like a little, like, I want to say like a couple BPM faster than this that I really like. But the album version is great too. So,
2: nice.
1: All right. Cool.
2: Okay.
1: All right. Once again, this is Lost in a Moment by Sad Lovers and Giants. And you've been listening to Erebus. We'll be back again next Tuesday. If you're just moving in, some context, Erebus is Atlanta's only gothic subculture / dark subculture, darkly inclined, however you want to call it, radio show. We've been going on for a while, and we play like gothic rock, a lot of dark wave, new wave, synth pop, EBM sometimes just straight industrial. So yeah, if you want to listen to that, we're always on Tuesdays from 9 to 10. And yeah, sorry, once again, Lost in a Moment by Sad Lovers and Giants off of Epic Garden Music. Hope you enjoy.

0: 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You're listening to WRK Atlanta 91.1 FM. It is live at Rec. It is slightly past 10 p.m. Tonight, we have our staff show with some amazing crew members in studio to play some nice songs for you. Also, special shout out to our operator, Howard, whose birthday it is. Happy birthday, Howard.
1: Happy birthday, Howard.
0: Marley Marianne, take it away.
2: This song Marley wrote.
1: I did.

0: Woohoo!
1: What song was that, Marley?
0: That was this little song called "Seasonable" by the band Wheat. I wrote that song. That's my band.
1: I'm gonna be doing a Gillian Welch cover.

0: Wow, wasn't that so awesome? If you couldn't tell, we're going in like a back and forth, like MJ Waxahachie style, just doing covers and hanging out.
1: This is an open mic.
0: It basically is. Okay. This next one is gonna be 13 by the band Big Star, but I'm doing the Elliott Smith version because I love that guy. Okay.

0: This next song is really awesome. Marion's going to play it, but I'm going to sing it. We were talking about before this how it's in the movie Juno. Yeah.
1: I haven't seen Juno in 6 years. Shout out.
0: It's too long. We need to have a Juno movie night.
1: I was the Michael Cera character to my high school prom after party, and I still wear those shorts very regularly. I still wear those yellow shorts all the time. Good. Thank you.
0: Oh, sorry.

0: As you can tell, this was very well rehearsed.
1: I just joined there because I wanted to.
0: And you sounded great. It was me who was messing up.
1: As mentioning MJ Linderman walks at you earlier, I guess I'm doing an MJ Linderman cover.
0: Oh, yes.
1: You ready?
0: Yeah, I'm ready.
1: Am I ready?
0: Are you ready?
1: Sure. Yeah, I remember the

0: Yeah.
1: You know, they say practice makes perfect. Is that the saying? Practice makes perfect.
0: This is perfect practice.
1: What happens when you don't practice?
0: Perfect.
1: Okay. The next song I'm playing is my favorite song of all time. Yeah. I'm just gonna get into it.

0: That was awesome. That was the best one, yeah.
1: What all do you want to do with?
0: Are you doing Dolly?
1: We can do that. I'm going to do an Eric Strip cover first.
0: Yeah.
2: Yeah, yeah.
1: This song is by Eric Strip. Probably.

0: That was awesome. Should we just keep going? I'm having fun.
1: Yeah, I know a couple.
0: Okay, we're just gonna keep going because we're having fun.
2: Every song we play, I progressively know less.
0: We're doing great. It's so great. Okay. I'm gonna do an Angel Olsen song now. Which I haven't listened to this song in a while, so if this goes bad. But this used to be my favorite song in high school.
1: Just reset.
0: Okay.

0: Now I'm doing
1: what you got next for us.
0: I got a Townes Van Zandt song. It's like,
1: oh yeah,
0: I've done this cover before. I should know it.
1: How do I want to do? Oh, I've seen you play this cover before.

0: Yay.
1: I skipped a section that I don't think I'll be allowed to play on the radio.
0: It's okay. It's for the best. Can I play one more?
2: What?
0: Can I play one more?
2: Sure.
0: Okay. Staff show used to be a tradition here at Rec, like ages ago before me. But then they brought it back as a tradition again my second semester doing rec. And we've done it at the start of every single semester as a tradition now. And every single time I've played a Wednesday cover, so I feel like I now have to play a Wednesday cover. Yeah, that's just the vibe. Yeah.

0: Should we do the last one?
1: Yeah, we're just having at it. Yeah, let's do the Dolly Parton song.
2: Dolly Parton died today.
1: 80 years old.
2: So tragic. I found out from, I was at Super Ginny getting a bowl of soup, and the cashier told me. I was so sad.
1: I found out via my iPhone.
2: As most people find out information. Wasn't obvious. This might be butchered. I'm sorry, Dolly.
1: Are you playing with?

0: R.I.P. Dolly Parton.
1: Sorry, Dolly.
0: Thank you for tuning in to Live at Rec.
1: Thanks, guys. Next week, we have Janie Danger on, which is going to be really awesome.
0: That will be really awesome.
1: Wow. And you won't have to listen to us anymore, which also might be awesome. Or you enjoyed it. I don't know. Thanks, guys.
2: Thank you for tuning in to Live at Rec. We'll be back next Tuesday at 10 p.m.

0: had a sword and a pistol buckled at his side, rops dropped by Mr. Gamble. Hemo, imo, chemo, chymo, rod, rod, hooray, rops dropped in a wink of flannel, little yellow bugger, rops dropped by Mr. Gamble. He rode right up.
1: WRK Atlanta. It's what the kids are listening to.
0: Said, please won't you marry me, Miss Mouse? Rops dropped by Mr. Gamble.
2: 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I am Alex, your host for the next hour. 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This evening's performance is from the Atlanta Stalwarts, the Rocketeens, as they performed in the Coliseum Studio back on January 23rd of 1996. 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And now, from January 23rd, 1996, here are the Rocketeens.
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6: Watch.
4: All right.
5: Point.
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6: Sorry about that.

0: think everything will be all right, Marie. Uh-oh. Now I can't see where to put my fingers, but that's all right. All right.
1: Maybe you can try and turn that light on.
0: It's all right. Yeah, I can't see at all. Wait, I'll get over here.
2: You want to acclimate?
0: Now everybody's happy. This next song is going to be called Hing Hang Hung.

0: Are you all right, Marie?
1: I'm okay. It's really loud over here. Can we turn Lopez down a little bit? Or is it
0: no. No. No. Okay. Am I the spokesmodel? Because the next song is a new song called Black Ice.
2: Okay, wait a minute. Remember how it goes? It's the... Okay, good luck. Break a leg, everybody.
1: Remember how we planned it?
2: Sort of. Kind of. Wait, because we go back into the... All right.
1: All right. Got the double chords ending.
2: Just kick your leg.
1: Okay. Here we go.

0: 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Are you usurping the list?
1: Huh?
0: Are you usurping the list? You can pick one.
1: Trying to separate them a little bit. Let's have Kiwa.
0: Oh, well then go forth and multiply.
1: Record came out today, we could play.
0: Yeah, you could say that.

Ta-da! Said the handsome actor in the line. Said the racist sonny.

0: everyone. Our record came out today. And Jack in Douglasville needs a date.
1: He does.
2: That's it.
0: And he's already trained.
2: Is that your shout out?
0: Here's a little shout out to everyone. Jack in Douglasville needs a date. And he's already house trained and everything. And hello to Marlis. We hope you're feeling better.
2: Yes, indeed.
1: All right. Get well soon from Love the Rocketeens. Here we go.

0: Boopity boopity.
1: We're doing stand hall.
2: Oh, we are?
0: Oh, we are?
1: Skip it.
0: Well, I thought we were just gonna put it back later.
1: Okay, let's do this.

0: Hello to the Vinyl Lounge. All right. This is another new song called Stand Tall.
1: For everybody.
0: For everyone.
1: Please.
0: And
1: dignity.

0: These rocket teams coming out over the airways. Live on REK.
1: Please don't remind. Oh no, the worst fears are confirmed. All right, everybody. We'll be doing a Houston, we have a problem. It sure is.

0: is hot in here.
1: Louder and like hotter over here.
0: It's just Africa hot.
1: Wanna play Forget?
0: Yes.
1: Yeah, I'll do it from over here. You sure? You can move it over there, it'll be hurt.
0: Okay, like we said, our record came out today. It even has its own little card in Tower, right, Lopez?
1: That's what I saw.
0: He saw it in Tower Records. And it has a really good picture on the front by Chris Vereen, our drummer who's over there changing stuff. Benjamin of Smoke said it was the prettiest CD he ever saw. Ever. Young boys on the front. Okay, fine. You don't think if I take my shoes off, I'll get shot.

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You want to do I'm Your Puppet? If you want to. Speaking of hot.

0: Thanks for the Rock Teens. Come see us play sometime.
1: Such as January 3rd.
0: January 3rd?
1: No, February. Excuse me.
0: Wrong month. February 3rd at the Point, 1996, February the 3rd. Please come and see us.
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0: With Flap and Candy Head and the Rocketeens on the Point. Our record came out today. Hooray for us. Hope you like it. But if you don't, give us a call. Thank you, Joe. Thank you, the staff. Thanks, Amy Potter. Man, thanks, Damon Records. And REK has just been such a great station to me my whole life and many of my friends. And I mean that.
3: 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And we'll do it again next Tuesday at 7 p.m., Radio Bomb will be up at the top of the hour. We'll have some regular rotation as we had a bit of a short show this week. Again, this is 91.1 FM, WREK, Atlanta.

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sky, blanketed by stars, serving light like mirrors held high above the anthill we call Earth. It's where we sang songs about destroying the Ark of Song. It's where we burned books in protest of arson, in protest of destruction, the beating of humanoid hearts, quantized to a clicking mouse, its rhythm building walls around itself, soundproofing with no proof of life and no signs of death. What we were searching for had been written in the veins of the leaves, and the dirt we had spent a lifetime

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Bick, bick like, bacon. 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

0: This was 12 variations on theme from Handel's Judas Maccabeus, opus number 66, by Emanuel Gruber, cello, and Arnon Ehres, piano, of the album Beethoven, Music for Cello and Piano, Disc A.
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You were just listening to the Telemann Society performing Hungaricus 4, Fejévbár Tánc, Hungaricus 1, off of Les Gitans Baroque, The Baroque Gypsies,

This song is Mindwalk from the album Intermediate Masterworks for Marimba, 24 new concert pieces. And the track performer is Lyle Mays, performed by Nancy Veltzman.

That was cellist Daniil Safran performing Bach's Suite for Solo Cello Number 2 in D Minor, BWV 1008, 3 Courante off of Suites for Solo Cello.

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The piece you just heard was entitled Con Buronimo. It was composed by Christopher Roberts off the album Trios for Deep Voices. It was performed by Roberts, Mark Morton, and James Bergman on double bass.

0: That was a part of the trio for violin, cello, and piano by Farid Alnar. The violinist was Sihat Askin, the pianist Meru Ansari, and cello Gulgun Akagun Saisazen.
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1: 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Up next is But Beautiful from the artist Eric Alexander on the album Timing is Everything. 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

0: 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Most of the material is from live at rec performances by local bands from the 80s and 90s Atlanta music scene, but occasionally there is other oddball material from rec's long history. 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
1: Today on campus at 11 a.m., Perusal Academy is hosting its event called Innovate One, which is an introductory webinar designed specifically for new users and those curious about Perusal. This is today at 11 a.m. to 12 p.m., and the location will be at a training workshop on campus. Again, that is today, August 26th, 11 a.m. to 12 p.m., an introductory webinar designed specifically for new users and those curious about Perusal. That is in about 2 hours. Today, at 3 p.m., Bingo with the Dean. Join the Georgia Tech Library on Wednesday, August 26th, that's today, from 3 to 5 p.m. in the Wilbley Room on the Grove level of Crossland Tower for Bingo with the Dean of Libraries. Again, that is today, August 26th, 2026, from 3 p.m. to 5 p.m. in the Wilbley Room at the Grove level on Crossland Tower. Up next, we have Wise One from the artist Eric Alexander on the album Chicago to New York.

You just heard "On Green Dolphin Street" by Ernestine Anderson on the album Swings the Penthouse. You're currently turned in to Rec Radio. 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Up next is Amiable from the artist Brian Andrews in the Afro-Cuban Jazz Control on the album This Could Be That.

Up next is Georgia from the artist Tiffany Austin on the album Nothing But Soul. After that, we have Daddy James from the artist Jim Alfredson on the album A Tribute to Big John Patton.

The following is a public service announcement brought to you by the staff of Rec Atlanta. Labor trafficking is a form of human trafficking in which force, fraud, or coercion are used to compel individuals to perform work or provide services. Labor trafficking is hidden through global supply chains, impacting industries such as apparel, construction, and agriculture. Therefore, increasing supply chain transparency is a critical part of the fight to end human trafficking. One way that you can help is by maintaining awareness of where your products were made and by whom. To gather a better understanding of where your products are sourced and assess the risk of forced labor, you can visit responsiblesourcingtool.org. Up next, to end out our hour, our second hour that is, of Just Jazz, is Next Year by Rez Abbasi on the album Modern Memory.

0: That was Jeff Arnold, Seth Misterka, Ruben Radding, and Nate Woolley from the album Transit with Der Blatt.
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You just heard Der Blatt by Jeff Arnold, I Want to Talk About You by Francis Wong, and Green Africa by Mulatu Astatke. Up next, we've got No Juniors by God of War.

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You just listened to Some New Things by Swans, and before that, Threats by Lone Lady, and before that, No Juniors by God of War. 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

You just heard My Birthday Party by Quixotic from the album Night for a Day. Before that was Neptune by Civil Engineer from the album Ideas. 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Up next is What You Wanted by Helvetia from the album Nothing and Rambling.

0: 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Starting off the day from 6 to 8 is our classical music rotation, followed by Just Jazz from 8 to 11. From 11 to 3 is Rock Rhythm and Roll, giving you the best in alt rock, indie, punk, and more. Electronic is on from 3 to 5, with a mix of techno, house, and everything else electronic. 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

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You just heard Another Coin Four by The Tellers from the album Hands Full of Ink. Up next is Too Much to Dream by The Space Lady from the album On the Street of Dreams.

about technology future. The future of waking up is challenged each day and understanding current technology, while informing the powers every day, speaking of the fragment of human feelings and lots of them, and they're still fucked up, but they're still in the world of souls, and they preserve that word of me. They preserve that word of me.

You just heard Florida by Panchico off the album Ginkgo. And before that was Nice Kebab by Period Bomb from the album CLR Comp No. 4. 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Up next is Your Brand by Nilo Smeds off the album Once You Were a Baby.

You just heard Enkidu Walked by Johnny Flynn and Robert McFarlane from the album Lost in the Cedarwood. Before that was Tell by Touch Girl Apple Blossom from the album Graceful. Up next is One Night by my new band Believe from the album New Band Believe.

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You just heard Pretty Little Bag by Plastic Girl and Closet from the album Kokoro. Before that was Twice Removed by Contortions off the album Bye. Up next is Handover by Drowning Effect off their album Technicolor.

You just heard Dance Song by Welcome to Berlin, and before that, Ecstasy by VEPS, and before that, Hollywood I Got It by Palma Violet. Now you're about to hear Bummer by the artist Breeze. Enjoy.

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You just heard Mother Tongue by Liana Flores off her album Recently. Before that, you heard Innocent by Panchico. Right now, you're going to hear Mischief Night by God of War. Enjoy.

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Blue raspberry, cotton candy, mango ice. 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That is lungs.org. The following was a public service announcement brought to you by the staff of Rec Atlanta. You just heard Animal Brooch by Plastic Girl in Closet. Before that was Wheel of Misfortune by Wild Nothing. And before that was Meantime by Cornelia Moore. Next up, we have Supersonic by Spud Cannon.

You just heard Blank Time by Wishy. Before that was Double Vision by Small Reactions. Next up, we have Atlanta Classic by Faye Webster, The Right Side of My Neck.

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0: That was The Balcony
1: by the artist Fruit Bats off the album The Pet Arcade, or The Pet Parade. Before that, Look Up by the artist Civil Engineer off the album Ides. Before that, Pick Up That Knife by the artist Wednesday off the album Bleeds. After that, Drink Wine, or Drink Wine, or up next, Drink Wine by the artist Methyl Ethyl off the album Everything Is Forgotten. Before that, we have some words from the staff here at Rec Atlanta and our community bulletin.
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Coming up this week, we have Fall 2026 Pre-Health Kickoff at 4 p.m. to 6 p.m. August 27th in the Klaus Advanced Computing Building atrium, and Paddle Open Play from 5 to 8 p.m. August 27th, 2026 at the Paddle House Atlanta, 950 West Marietta Street Northwest, Suite A, 125.

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You just heard Reunion by the Yoppers off the album Boy Well. Before that, Inside Your Insides by the artist Wei Zongle off the album The Operators. Up next, Undoing Luciferian Towers by the artist Godspeed You Black Emperor off the album Luciferian Towers.

That was Waiting Man by the artist Swift off the album Fantasia. Before that, Down in the Country by the artist T. Fletcher off the album Eccentric Soul, The Tragger, and Note Labels CD1. Coming up next is Spring Cleaning by the artist 1000 Rabbits off the album Are We Friends Yet? But before then, a PSA from the staff here at Rec Atlanta. There has been a recent surge in anti-trans legislation seeking to deny trans individuals access to healthcare, education, and legal recognition. However, the voices and perspectives of actual trans people are often excluded from the media coverage and political discussions surrounding these policies. Now more than ever, it is important that trans people have the opportunity to share their lived experiences and have their voices heard. Pride Alliance at Georgia Tech is a student advocacy organization that platforms trans and LGBTQ+ voices. To get involved with Pride Alliance, you can check out their Instagram at pridealliance.gt.

That was Heroes de No by the artist Biznaga off the album Sentado del Espectador. Before then, Charade by Candy Claws off the album Ceres and Calypso in the Deep Time. After this, Greenpoint Gothic by the artist Deer Hunter off the album Why Hasn't Everything Already Disappeared?

My sanity burns, but I've learned to keep quiet. 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
0: 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And there's the other man, who always convinces me. 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

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It is 6 o'clock, which means that it's time for Velvet, where I play all things alternative R&B and neo-soul. So coming up first is What Is Peace For You by 45.

I've been thinking, what am I making of myself? What do I do? I don't want any kind of help, not from you. My mama told me, men keep you from being lonely, keep you busy, give you money, but big girls do things all by themselves. And I'm not reaching for my phone, yeah, 'cause I'm afraid of going home, yeah. My crew is do or die, said they

That was Composure by Miss Chipeta. Before that was Little Miss Sunshine by Matoya. And before that was For You by Rami Wrights. So right now, if you're a student and you are listening, there is currently an open house at the station. So if you are interested in learning more about Rec Radio and wanting to get involved, you're welcome to come through. We're located inside the Student Center near the Dancing Goats. So just want to throw that out there. That's going on right now. And it'll be going on until 8 p.m. tonight. So it's an open house. You're welcome to come if you'd like. Up next, I have another track called Something New by Yume.

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1: You just heard Passport Picture by Cali Technis and Mango Heist. Before that was Lost Satellite by Persona, Austin Wilson, Felt, and Tessa Jade. And before that was Change by Margie. You are tuned into Rec Radio, listening to Velvet. I'm the host of Velvet, Alyssa. 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So it will have all of the songs that I played today, as well as I like to include a little Spotify link embed in there. 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All right, so we will move on to the next track and keep it going. This is an artist I played before. This track is called Easy by Gott Street Park and Celeste.

You just heard 6 feet under, or excuse me, you just heard 6 feet down by Tara Lilly and Theo Croker. Before that was Moonlight by Stephen Charlotte. And before that was Hold Me by Evangelia. All right, so I have just one more song for you all left today. Hopefully you enjoyed the track list this week. Next week, I will have a little bit more of a special theme. I will be featuring an artist, in particular, a Japanese neo-soul guitarist. So I'm excited to share that all with you next week. Same time, same place, Wednesdays from 6 to 7 p.m. on 91.1 FM. All right, so my name is Alyssa. It's been great playing music for you all this week. This last track I'll part you all with is called Wake Up by Henna. Enjoy the track, enjoy your evening, and enjoy the rest of your week.

Good evening. 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My name is DJ Spinstar, and this is the start of a very special 100 Rex episode because it is my Origins episode. Tonight, I will be taking you through a little journey of how I got this little gig as a host on 100 Rex and how I evolved from whatever I evolved from into hyperpop. Let me set the stage for you. So it's 2020. I just gained consciousness and I realized that I could have a music taste that other people don't have. And so of course I go to TikTok and I open TikTok and I go, what is this little tune? And of course it is a very popular song, but it's so niche, you know? And to give you a preview, it is Laura Less with Haunted.

You just heard Yeah Right by Vince Staples. And before that was Gek Gek Gek by 100 Geks featuring Tony Velour and Lil West. Those two are very reminiscent of the period of time in my life where I pretty much only listened to rap, which I know is very surprising if you've ever seen my face, but alas, it's the truth. I got into 100 Geks, how most people did, through the interwebs, and I thought their stuff was cool, but the remix of 1000 Geks was really where I kind of fell in love with their stuff. And then, of course, scrolling on social media one day, as you do, and I see that there's this rap song produced by this person named Sophie, and everyone's going really crazy over her music, so I'm like, sure, I'll give it a try. And it was really cool. I was like, I have never heard anything like this before. And so, of course, as any normal person does when they're interested in something, I completely forget about it for like 3 years. And then I got very into like

That was Pink Diamond by Charlie XCX from her 2020 album, How I'm Feeling Now. And, you know, I will say I had no clue that I had listened to this song when it came out until I was going through my playlist like 2 or 3 years ago from like 2020. And I was like, wow, I didn't know I listened to this song. I didn't know I liked this song. Like, I do like this song now, but I didn't know I liked this song before. And so that was... Technically, this belongs in this part of the chronicle evolution of DJ Spinstar, but, you know, I would not have guessed that myself if it were not for the receipts saying it to be true. But Charlie XCX, this may be the first time you have heard from her tonight, but trust, it will not be the last. Her music has been very influential for me. With so many albums in so many different genres, yeah, she covers kind of everything. You know, she has an album for every day. She has an album for every mood. She has an album for just about anything. I probably heard this song and I was like, wow, that's fast. I like it. And so that's how it ended up in my music taste. But up next is yet again another TikTok song. I reclaim it though, now that I know more about hyperpop. This is Amygdala by Blade and Echo 2K.

You just heard Kyoto by Glitch Gum, which is a cover from Phoebe Bridgers, or cover of Phoebe Bridgers from her 2020 album Punisher. I historically have been known to be a humongous, gigantic Phoebe Bridgers fan, but please do not ask me about her new album. Don't do it. But this, I think, honestly, this was my, like, realization that I did like hyperpop, because I mean, Glitch Gum had an official release of Kyoto with Phoebe's vocals, but Glitch Gum effects on it. And that one I listened to and I was like, wait, this slaps. And then I realized there was an earlier version where it was Glitch Gum vocals, which is the one I just played. And then I played this for my high school best friend, Becca. And at first she looked at me and she kind of had fear in her face. But then by the end, she was kind of bumping her head and I was like, yeah, that's right. This is a really good song, actually. And so I kind of leaned into the, I guess I would say, cringeness of it all. And I was exploring music with less restraint. And I think that really opened a few doors. For example, the next door being the next song, which is a cover of 100 Gecs' Me, Me, Me by Killenvoit and Glitch Gum. Lots of Glitch Gum tonight.

I like to live my life luxurious, eating caviar toast, buying out the Ritz. I've been told I can be tricky in relationships, cause I need someone who can take on all the challenges. Yeah, I've always been afraid to commit, but now I've fallen so hard, it's a total eclipse. Cause it's emotional and physical and so legit, he's got my legs wired out like banana split. We're always showering each other in expensive gifts, I put the two-tone Cartier on his wrist. It was love at first sight from the moment we kissed, I want a white dress, countryside, house and kids. Back at the start, think he knew that I was dangerous, with my face enhanced on my natural lips. So then catch a flight, see if you can handle it, and if you can, then welcome to my island, bitch.

You just heard Welcome to My Island, which is by Caroline Polachek, but the George Daniel and Charlie XCX remix. This song, I feel like in our exploration of my music taste, kind of marks, well, it marks the end of an era because that song was released in the spring of my senior year of high school. quite a long time ago now, it really, I don't know, like, to, because I love Caroline Polachek. Desire I Want to Turn Into You is probably one of my favorite albums ever. But to see this song that is so kind of monotone but catchy in its own way be turned into a club bop about falling in love was, it blew my mind. It was insanity to me. And this kind of kickstarted my really more like pop phase. I moved away from the sad indie girl music, sorry Phoebe Bridgers, and more into like, I moved into kind of transitional artists like Muna, which actually brings, our next song is, it came out freshman year. Yeah, but so the next song is from my college era. And let me tell you, when I came to college, one of the first things I did was go into the rec radio open house and talk to the first gay person I saw there, which was, in fact, DJ Snoodles, shout out. And I was talking to them because they were telling me about 100 Recs, and I was like, that's so cool. I do like 100 Gecs. 100 Gecs is really awesome. I really liked their last album. And then I was telling them that I was obsessed with Muna, which I consider to be the transitional period in between really sad indie and it's like sad pop, you know, but it's kind of in a halfway stage for me. And they were telling me, they were like, yeah, I love Muna, but I can't listen to too much of it. And I was like, I totally 100% get that. And you know, this conversation was literally 3 years ago now, and I still remember it so clearly to this day. But I started following DJ Snoodles on the gram, as one does, and they would post, I think, music recommendations, and this one caught my eye because I heard the little snippet of it and I was like, what is this melody that is haunting my ears? I need more of it. And of course, this was the legendary moment of A.G. Cook's single Britpop off of his 2024 album Britpop. I feel like this Britpop was a very pivotal moment in my hyperpop journey because it really, like, I was teetering around the edge of PC music territory at that time, but Britpop really pushed me over and kind of made me explore, like, what the world of hyperpop and PC music and electronic and music general could have to offer. Because, I don't know, usually I was very like, you know what, give me an intro, give me a pre-chorus, give me a chorus, give me a verse, give me another chorus, give me another verse, a bridge, another chorus, and then an outro, and I'm good. Britpop, I'm actually not sure if it has those elements, but there's a lot of, it's not a very deep message, unless I'm completely misinterpreting the song, but just the intensity, like the variety in, of intensity of the instrumentals and like just how the sound comes together so beautifully. I feel like I had never paid attention that much to the actual like music of music. Before it was all about the lyrics. Now it's all about like, how does it sound? How does it wrap itself up as a cohesive package? Anyways, let me stop blabbering about Britpop and let me let you listen to Britpop by A.G. Cook.

You just heard Roll With Me, the DJ Warlord edit by Charlie XCX. So the micro lore behind this one is that this, I believe the era, my era that I found this in, it was my freshman year of college because it was Brat, this was the Brat rollout. This was when Charlie XCX was teasing Brat and all of the like pre-Brat commotion promotion had just come out. It was like around B2B and Club Classics era, I think. And she was making a ton of TikToks. And I'm pretty sure AG Cook was active on TikTok, which is crazy to me because I feel like that man has zero presence digitally, except for like face presence. I don't know if that makes sense. He's more of like a figure, I feel like, than a human to me, which is okay. I don't need my artists to be people. They just need to make music and I will be happy. But that song, I was familiar with Roll With Me, but once again, I was enchanted by, well, okay. Fun fact, DJ Warlord is, I believe, an AG Cook Elias. Whoa, I know English. It's an alias for AG Cook. So this was his work. As are most of my favorite songs. But it was just, once again, I love it when an artist can take a song and just completely flip it on its head and do something totally the opposite of what the original song is. That is a reason, that's a really big reason why I really love Charlie XCX's The Brat, like, remix. What is it? Brat, but it's different, but it's the same, but it's, I don't know that off the top of my head. I'm sorry, that's a lot of words. But yeah, like that edit of Roll With Me was stuck in my head for so long, and I was a diehard Spotify user, and I was like, I cannot find this anywhere on Spotify. Please reveal yourself to me, Roll With Me edit. And then I realized SoundCloud is good for songs that are not officially released, and it's very good for remixes. And it's really funny that I kind of started my journey there, because now I primarily find songs for this show through SoundCloud, because there are so many good artists that are just not releasing through Spotify, either because it's a remix of a song and they can't get, like, I don't know how copyright works, but I assume it's something like copyright issues with that, or, you know, maybe it's just a fun little silly side project and they don't feel like it's important enough to put on Spotify. But I think it's important, and I think it's important enough to broadcast to the entirety of Atlanta and to our wonderful listeners on WREK.org/player. But anywho, I love that mix so much. And I feel like that in, I think it was also the spring of my sophomore year. That's when I got low-key goated. sorry. But then I got more into, like, Sophie. And, you know, as kind of one of the pioneers of hyperpop, that was also a very monumental moment for me. So I think one of, I wouldn't say my current favorite from, what is it? What is the full name of the, why am I blanking on her album title? Oil of Every Pearl's Uninsides. Yes, there we go. But I love that album so much. Right now, fun fact, my favorite song is Infatuation. But I think at the time, my favorite song was Whole New World, the Doss and Sophie remix. And so, fun fact, that is what you're going to hear on the radio next.

That last track was FVN exclamation mark, the Danny L. Haro remix by Level One, which probably made the contender for one of my like top 10 songs of 2025, because that was the song that helped me through the great chemistry crash out of 2025 for me. I hated that class so much, but I was every week when my lab reports are due, I was up late listening to electronic music, usually Charlie XCX's Boiler Room from Ibiza, because that is the most stress-inducing but catchy Boiler Room I've ever listened to. It is so good for me for concentrating. But then I have no clue how I discovered the song. I do not remember. But I'm pretty sure this was the first time I heard Danny L. Haro's name. I love that song so much. It is such a fun little tune. You know, fun fact, the first time I heard someone, aka DJ Snoodles, ever say Danny L. Haro out loud, I thought they were saying Danielle Haro, and I was like, okay, who's that? I have never heard of that. And then I realized Danny L. Haro, three words, three parts of the name. But yes, I didn't know a lot about his music until like the past year or two, but I have been loving it very, very much. Honestly, we might have time for two more songs. Okay, so next song is probably one of my favorite like artists in the scene right now, and it's a miracle her music hasn't been in here. Well, it's actually not, because I discovered her like a year and a half ago, 2 years ago, maybe. But Jane Remover, not to kill the tension, cut the suspense, but Jane Remover, arguably one of my favorite artists ever, rivaling Charlie XCX. She's right up there with her. But I think I first heard, what did I hear first? I first heard JRJRJR when it came out. And I, once again, what is this melody? What is this enchanting melody? I need to know more. And so obviously I did a little deep dive, and Revenge Seekers was not out yet, but I was like, this artist has got it down. Like, they got something that a lot of other people don't. And I did not even realize the magnitude of the multitudes that are Jane Remover. Like, they are just such a diverse artist. I've definitely talked about it on here before, but all of like they can do anything, you know. They have venturing as they have so many side projects. We have venturing, we have Leroy, we have like everything. There are so many different like avenues of Jane Remover, but of course started out with the classic, with the mainstream, and so tonight I am going to play Flash in the Pan.

Okay, y'all, it is almost that time. So we have one more song left. So I will just go ahead and go for it. So this last song I purposefully saved for last because this one, it has a very specific memory attached with it. So this is it's Lady Gaga's 9/11, the Charlie XCX and A.G. Cook remix. And this one is like, this is not the first time you've heard this on 100 Rex because it is burned in my mind because last year I was at one of the design meetings at Rec and I remembered I needed to go ask DJ Snoodles for something. And so I walked into the studio while them, DJ Billion Dollars and DJ Ibby were on air. And I was like, wait, I know this song. I love this song. And that was kind of the moment that I was like, maybe hyperpop isn't what I think it is. And I know the whole thing about this song, like our literal shirt, our merchandise says, what is hyperpop? And you know, there is no one answer. And that's why the shirt is funny. That's why it's like a little poke the bear kind of, you know, but it was like the song was kind of the moment that I don't remember if DJ Snoodles had talked to me before about taking over 100 Rex, but that was at least the moment where I was like, maybe I could be doing something like this. And now I am doing something like this. Okay, so I am DJ Spinstar. You are listening to WREK Atlanta 91.1 FM. You're listening to the 100 Rex Origin episode, and you're about to hear 9/11, the Charlie XCX and A.G. Cook remix by Lady Gaga.